0: 2 boys, 50. You want a welfare check?
1: No, I'll take one vote. Just...
0: Charles, 51, so welfare check at 1981 Eucalyptus Avenue, 1981 Eucalyptus, cross of Orange and Cordilleras. The RP is Uber Security. They're requesting on a welfare check on one of their employees, Nargis Rizzo. It's a female. She had a meeting earlier with Uber HR around 1100 this morning, made a statement about being suicidal. Uber wants to make sure that she made it home and that she checks okay. There's no history for the address.
2: K-52 also be ripped.

0: 3 4 7 7 7. Who am I checking on?
1: Number, the employee is last of Rizzo and first of Nargis. It's Nora, Adam, Robert, George, Ida, Sam.
0: Confirm it's 1983. You go with this?
1: 1981, 1981.
2: Copy. Charles 51 and 7.
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0: 20 beat units. Fires around to a residential lockout. 2160 Manzanita, West Menlo Park. It's two kids locked inside a room.
1: 820, copy.

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0: 2700 Middlefield, number 423, 2700 Middlefield, number 423. We're going through a Spanish translator. The RP is Blanca. It says 10 ago, so I'm assuming they're separated now. 15-year-old daughter, Jamie Sandoval Navarro, she's wearing a black shirt, black pants, black backpack, is 1051, out of control, wanting to fight and punch everyone. She's somewhere in the building, unknown exact location. I think this is the same subject they were out with at Woodside High School earlier.
1: Oh, 12, I copy.
0: Never. And confirm Charles Levin was in Roswell.

0: Two twelve, I'm good.
1: What was the dispo on that previous call today?
0: Let me pull it up.

she was picked up by a parent, and they're going to forward a report to juvenile DA regarding student's demeanor and recommend probation.

0: 2 Charles 12, status check.
1: We're trying to ascertain where the daughter is in regards to her location in the apartment. We're code 4 for now.
0: For copy the code 4, Melissa.

0: Okay, I'm sending out a 1066, 2945 Glendale. Charleston, go ahead. Charleston, 2945 Glendale, across the Berkshire, Markham. It's a 1051 subject, HMA, dark hoodie, jeans, in his 40s. He's on the neighbor's property on the walkway between the sidewalk and the house. He was playing in the plants, and now it looks like he's sleeping.
1: 10-4.
2: K-22 now.
0: K-22, somewhere. And South County, I'm sending out a 20,000 T report at 336 Martin Avenue. There's no suspect info. We advise HP. I'll close it up.
3: So, thank you, man.

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0: County Showing Rapids, San Mateo Medical Center for the same case.
1: Never.

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1: We'll redirect to the 415 on the 4th Ave. Can you just go with the details?
0: Hey, firm, it's going to be a male and a female and a 415 about music. They are separated. Did you
2: come? 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

0: 90 felt lower than 97.
1: Charles Lynn, I copy.
0: Charles Lynn, do we have history here?
1: History is going to show a dumping complaint and a dispersal back in July.
0: Come from the argument was in the apartment or outside, and who's your pieces?
1: It's going to be associated to apartment 10. I believe they are both inside the unit. It's going to be a mother and father of a child that are in this 415.
0: Yep.

0: Councilwoman, she's advising. She is outside, actually.
1: Yeah, she froze a little bit. UTL. I'll look around the building.
2: Charleston, I'll be in rescue with the 10-15. Brakes ready.
0: Charleston, go ahead.
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0: Can you show the woman 1039 clear?
1: Charles Lemon, go ahead.
0: Sasha Rivera, Robert, Ida, Victor, Edward, Robert, Adam, first of Selena, Charles, Edward, Lincoln, Ida, Nora, Adam. Right.
1: Go ahead.
0: 11-1979.
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0: Go ahead.
1: Patrick Gonzalez, George Ocean, Nora, Zebra, Adam Lincoln, Edward Sam, Persa Ramon, Robert Adam, Mary Ocean, Nora, right?
0: Go ahead.
1: 5-10-1979, verbal.

0: 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I just found an extra card for a 5-5 of 79.
1: Copy. I'm going to attempt to make contact. I'll get you further.
0: I copy. I need Sheldon.

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0: County 2 trials, 11. The first on the like on Raymond. It's gonna end with a D.
1: Charles 11, I got.

0: Welcome to Charles Levin, Charles 12, a civil issue.
1: Go ahead.
0: Yeah, it's going to be a civil issue at 50 Loyola Avenue, 50 Loyola Cross of El Camino Real. RP is going through a divorce. Husband has been acting, quote, off. They are staying in separate rooms. She would like a deputy presence to make sure she can get into the home and into her room safely. She will be waiting outside in a white Mercedes.
1: Well,
0: the address shows a civil report 3 days ago, a suspicious circumstance back in August, and no other notable history.
1: Copy, can you go with the civil from a few days ago?
0: I sure can. Stand by. Like it was a 1021 for this same RP for advice. Notes show advice was given. When she decides to pack and leave, she will call for a civil standby. Didn't occur that that's what was happening today. Sound like she was just looking for help to get into her room.
1: Sorry, that. Thank you, ma'am.

0: house 53, 1183.
1: What?
0: 53 is going to be in 1183 Cedar Street in San Carlos. Cedar in San Carlos. Kimpin is a medical, but now they're changing to a TA. I don't have any further info yet.
1: Never.

0: Charles 11. 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
1: I will give her a call.
0: Oh, thank you.

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1: Ay, ya.
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1: Aye, copy.

0: 4-3-0-9-7. 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
1: I heard the 1600 block and then the horns get you.

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1: Go ahead.
0: For the first month of Mars, that's 7 George William Edward 108. Great.
1: Go ahead.
0: Second will be the Toyota. It's 9 Adam David Robert 699. Appears to be 1182 at this point.
1: 10-4.

0: Thank you for calling.
1: Charles 11.
0: Can you open up the previous 415 second internet?
1: Confirming the one on 4th Avenue?
0: Paper.
1: 10-4.

0: 453. Can I give you the deal number for the Toyota?
1: Sorry, it's on my number one. Go ahead.
0: Can I run the 29 by deal number for the Toyota?
1: Of course. Go ahead.
0: Frank 791-2666.
1: I copy. The last of Rathor, is that correct?
0: Okay, for person Mega. Mega?
1: Copy.
2: Central 2198.
1: Central 2174. Did you do she's on 31A value?
0: Charles.
1: Was there a unit with her?
0: Sorry, Charles, if you have another 29.
1: Go ahead.
0: Last of Rodriguez with a Z, first of Evelyn, Edward Victor, Edward Lincoln, Yellow Nora, Frank.
1: Go ahead.
0: 516 of 98, Hispanic female, the San Carlos Victor numbers.
1: Go ahead.
0: Yellow 433-8723 is the owner of the Mazda.
1: Hi, copy.

0: Charles 12, can you go with this dog bite report info that's been pending for over 2 hours?
1: Yes, I can. Thank you. It was a dog bite at 105 Fifth Avenue at the community room. The dog has been secured and the victim has been transported. It looks like they're looking for a deputy to go to Stanford to take a report. I'm not sure if that's just a PHS bite report or if you guys are needed.
0: Yeah, I'm going to do a little homework on that. Stand by.
1: Copy. Thank you.
2: The patient wants the report or fire's asking us to go there?
1: The patient wants the report, and they are already at Stanford.
3: It's PHS.
1: Copy. PHS. I will advise.
0: Thank you so much, Charlton.
3: Yeah.

0: 453. Can I get the SH number?
1: Incident number 7461074610.

Charles 51, 415. Premier 415 at Beyond Cheese Market, 810 Laurel Street, Cross of Olive. Subject was being rude to the staff and refusing to leave the store. There was an active 415 on the line. Subject said BMA 30s, black jacket, and black beanie. It looked like he was walking out while we were landline northbound Laurel. RP would like him admonished if we can make contact with him. Hi, copy. And the subject yelled his name at the RP. It's going to be an Albert Ray Jones.

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1: Paul, go ahead.
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0: DV, 1022, it's Redwood's handle.
1: 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Thank you.

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0: X-ray 54. He is 1031. He is showing on county probation out of Santa Clara County. That's going to be for PC 487. He has a county record with his single booking 12 of 2019 for 646.9 with a valid TO.
1: Yeah, code 4.
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0: Get Albert to the 602 list for Bean Keys, and he's been advised. So I guess any.
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0: 51 with units of cover to 415 family, 1653 Gover Lane, 1653 Gover, cross of White Oak Way. RP is advising they're in a 415 with their 14-year-old son who's having a violent episode, does have mental health issues, set because his parents took the phone away. It looks like the son did punch the husband in the face. They are refusing medics.
1: 53 on cover.
0: 53i, copy. Yeah, history for the address does show a CPS cross report back in July, 5150 back in July, and a 242 in August.
1: Want to copy our party separate?
0: Let me clarify.

0: This one, it looks like they are all still in the house. I'm not sure if they are separated, but all are still there.
1: Several.
0: T-Charles 11 with T-Charles 12, a 1056 threat report.
1: T-Charles 11.
0: T-Charles 11 is a 1056 threat report. 636 Stanford Avenue, 636 Stanford, cross of Healthy. This came to us from the 988 suicide hotline at 1912 hours. Caller named Brittany said she's slitting her wrists in her vehicle. Says she is with somebody who's abusive and tried to kill her. We did do a phone ping. Her phone is actually pinging at Fair Oaks Elementary School, 635 Oakside Avenue. We do have extensive history with her for various welfare checks, 5150s.
1: Well, copy. Well, I copy.
0: And T-Charles 51, looks like parties are going to be separated for your call. The subject is going to be in the bathroom, locked himself in.
1: Yeah.

0: Charles 5197.
1: 51, I copy. And Charles 11, Charles 12, my partner was able to find a plate for Brittany's vehicle. I'll send it to you for tracking.

0: 212 NFC.
1: Hello, go ahead.
0: We have 988 back on the line. They're advising that there's a coworker landline with Brittany who's advising she is at home, not planning on doing anything tonight or going through with cutting her wrists. I can show you and route to her home address instead.
1: Copy.
2: Charles, well, where's the home address? Is that on Stanford?
0: Abram, 636 Stanford.
3: Okay.

0: 10:50, I'll head there too.
1: 10:50, 10:04.
0: Charles 53, I'll break and head that way as well.
1: Charles 53, I copy.

0: Charles 31, 1182.
1: 31, go ahead.
0: 31, it's an 1182 Alpine and a Rastradero. It's going to be a passerby called it in. It was transferred to us from Santa Clara County for a Hyundai Ioniq that was driving too close to parked vehicles and then hit one. RP said that the driver did get out of their vehicle, unknown if they left a note or then continued on, and no further info on the victim vehicle.
1: 31, I copy. All advice.
0: 10-4.

0: And 53, we now have another caller. They're advising it's noise from a construction dump truck, not a TA. And you can send 22.
1: Perfect.
2: K52 copies. Same, Trevor.
0: 10-4.

0: Okay, Vince, did you want to head back to that dispersal or close that one out?
1: You can close it out. It checked okay. There were no violations.
0: I copy. Thank you.

0: 2 Charles 31, update.
1: Good.
0: Looks like we do have the victim now calling in, advising that their vehicle was wrecked while they were inside of the restaurant.
1: 31, I copy. Could you ask the RP if he was parked on Arrastradero?
0: I will.

0: And 31, looks like they were parked on Arrest Rodero. It'll be Santa Clara handle. Denny.
1: 10-4, thank you.

0: Charles 53, informative in a call. It's a parking complaint, 2667 San Carlos, Cross of Kenton. I believe it's going to be the same construction vehicle that was in the 1183 that was not an 1183. Could I close that out?
1: How many callers?
0: Just the one. She was a passerby.
1: Yeah, you can close it. I'll do a passing check.
0: Thank you.

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1: 31.
0: 31, it's a 1056 threat report, 420 Maple Way, 420 Maple Way, cross of ECU. RP is not on scene, advising that his girlfriend, Sasha, texted that she was going to cut herself with the intent to kill herself. She does have a diagnosis with mild depression and is on ADHD meds as well.
1: 31, I copy. I can advise.
0: 31, I copy to 31, I copy to

0: Charles 31i, copy the updates.
1: 31i, copy. My partner found a match for Akira at this address with the 20-year-old female. I'm just trying to clarify if it's her or not. If so, she's 1031A valid and clear AFIS.

0: Charles 31. I'm coming 97.
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0: Charles Levin via Will.
1: Go ahead.
0: Hey, Charles Levin, it's a VOL from Redwood. They're working a case at the Days Inn, 2650 El Camino Real. They're advising an hour ago, a subject was in a 415 family and possibly walked his 3-year-old grandson to the Days Inn and left him there alone. He's going to be a 3-year-old BMJ with green clothing. They're just asking for an area check. They are still trying to get further.
1: Copy.
2: We're looking for the grandfather or the 3-year-old?
0: That's going to be for the 3-year-old. Except for his name is Noah.
2: Charles 12, you're going to attach.
0: Charles 12, 10-4.

0: Title 31, I have some 28s when you're clear.
1: Title 31, go ahead.
0: 7 X-ray, Zebra Tom, 049, and a white Volvo. Break.
1: Go ahead.
0: 8 Zebra, Frank Sam, 445, and a white Tesla. Break.
1: Go ahead.
0: 9 John, Minion Nora, 933, be on a blue Kia EV6.
1: Several.

0: 31 for the Kia 9-John Union or 933. That's going to come back current to that address, Alaska Brown, first of Christopher. For the Tesla 8 Zebra Frank Sam 445 is current to this address to a Richard Vulcan. And for the Volvo 7 X-Ray Zebra Tom 049 is current to this address for Stefan Ekaterina. I think that might be the subject that we're looking for.
1: We copy. We're going to be ATC.
0: I copy.
1: Is the boyfriend still on the phone with her?
0: We are on the phone with the boyfriend, yes.
1: Did he provide her number? And can we get his as well, please?
0: I do have her phone number in the call if you'd like it. Go with it over here. 650-206-0060.

0: Oh, sorry, I just called twice. I want straight to voicemail.
1: Copy. It looks like the RP still has her on the phone from a different phone. He just has an open line with her not saying anything.
2: Ten-4, we'll try calling and talk to the RP.
1: If you want to call in, I can dispatch you.
2: Yep.

0: Charles 11, Charles 12, I'm just reading through the call for Redwood. They're advising this occurred an hour ago, and the only possible DOT they had was maybe 5th from BCR.
1: Charles 11, copy. I'm in the area.
0: Okay.

0: Yeah, it's all 30.
1: All 30.
0: We're unsuccessful in getting in contact with Sasha over the phone. We're going to need to get the front door.
1: Copy.

0: Hey, Charles, 31. She checks okay. I'll be entering notes.
1: Charles, 31, 10-4.
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0: Class of Morales, Mary, Ocean, Robert, Adam, Lincoln, Edward, Sam, Ursa, Maria, Mary, Adam, Robert, Ida, Adam, break.
1: Go ahead.
0: 11-10-1972, Hispanic female out of Redwood City, break for numbers.
1: Go ahead.
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0: Charles 10 with Charles 12, 415.
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0: To Charles 10 with Charles 12, it's a 415 2937 Calvin Avenue, 2937 Calvin, apartment number 4. It's going to be Grandma calling in advising that the grandkids are arguing and cussing at each other.
1: Copy.
0: Looks like we've got a lot of history for the same. Grandma gets very unhappy with the grandkids inviting friends over, etc.
2: Charles 12, I copy.
3: 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Verbal warning. Show me 10-8 and attach me to the 415.
0: Charles 11, 10-4.

0: Charles Keith, it's to a recall for the muscle car gathering.
1: For what's the complaint?
0: So it's going to be for 1119 Industrial, dispersal request for the muscle cars gathering in the parking lot. Again, it's the manager calling this one in.
1: The manager of where?
0: Let me clarify.
1: 10-4. I was advised from the manager at the laser shop that it was a sanctioned event by the owners of the property.
0: Copy that.

0: Thank you, Vince. It looks like this might be the REI manager, but we will clarify.
1: Yeah, 15 clerk.
0: Devor?
2: Devor. And advise, and I'll go contact RP.

0: Hey, 2011. Can you call the RVN and say she wants me to stop that?
1: Abrams, she did if I should be at the door to let you in.

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1: You have so much background. Say that again.
0: Because we're too.

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1: K-52.
0: I'm 97 on Industrial. Were you able to confirm if the RP was the manager of REI?
1: Affirm, it was the REI manager.
0: 10-4, I'll attempt contact there.
1: I copy.

0: County, Charles, K-52 back. Looks like this door's closed up. Did he have a number?
1: I can go with it. He did not want contact, but I can give it to you if you'd like.
0: If he didn't want contact, I'll 1022.
1: So far.

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1: 31, got
0: it. Last of Cruz, Charles Robert, Union Zebra, first of Jeffrey, John Edward, Frank Frank, Robert Edward Yellow, break.
1: Go ahead.
0: 12-03-1977, HM Adam, Menlo Park, break.
1: Go ahead.
0: Boy, 747-2948.
1: 10-4.

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0: 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I have 129 verbal, 1 year clear.
1: Go ahead.
0: Last is Adam Lincoln, Adam, Paul Ida, Zebra Charles, Ocean. Second last is Zuniga, Zebra Union, Nora, Ida George, Adam. First of Rosalio, Robert Ocean, Sam, Adam Lincoln, Ida Ocean. Break.
1: Fast.
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0: 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T Charles 12 with JBK 22, 8415 family.
2: Charles 12, good.
0: Charles 12 with 415 family, 518 8th Avenue, 518 8th Avenue, cross of Oak. RP's brother is screaming and yelling at the RP and parents. Looks like they are separated. RP's going to be in the garage. Brother and parents are in the house. We have lots of history for the same with the family.
2: Well, I copy. You can cancel K-22.
0: Stand 4?
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0: Charles 20, 10-4.

0: Jolson, I did find a RIMS entry for Rosalio. It doesn't list any ID information. It just shows he has a RIMS history for VC-22-450 back in 2023.
1: Yeah, copy.

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0: We're code 4 with Ruben.
1: Thank you. 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

0: Control 51 with 53, a welfare check. 51 with 53, a welfare check. 1351 Laurel Street, 1351 Laurel, cross of Howard. Address is via rapid deploy with 3 meters, 95% confidence. Open line with a Spanish speaker saying, leave, it's late, and I don't want to fight or hear your apologies. The call dropped, and 2 times we tried to call back, it went to voicemail. Yeah, well.
1: 53, I call you back.
0: His strip of address shows a suspicious person back in 2024. See if we have history with the phone number.
1: Yeah, boy.
0: And negative history with the phone number.

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1: Go ahead.
0: 252, it's an 1123 Holly and Industrial. Holly and Industrial on Holly between Industrial and Old County. RPF says is a dark colored sedan in the number 2 lane blocking. It's been there for an hour with nobody inside.
1: 10-4.

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1: 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We're doing an area check.
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53, looking at the Robert DePlay history, the last address to Feng Ping to is 1364 Laurel, if that's helpful. 1364.

0: 753, 1364 Laurel appears to be an apartment complex. Our most recent history was in August. Apartment number 3 had a court order violation. We have some apartment 2 history for a sex crime and harassment call back in April.
1: Step 4.
0: T-Charles 11, I copy your self-attached for the welfare check. Thank you. 523 Beresford, House of Beresford Court. Loud electrical hum from the address.
1: Who was?
0: And

0: 3.
1: Please draw through 3.
0: What was the history of apartment 7 at this address?
1: History of the address is a suspicious person back in 2024, passing check in 23, lost property 23.
0: We think it's here. We're trying to ATC. No one's answering the door.
1: 10-4, I copy. And I'm sorry, I just took over her radio. You're ATC in 1351?
0: We're at 1364, apartment 7.
1: 1364, apartment number 7.

0: 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Can you give that number a call again?
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Attention all South and Central County Union stations. Menlo Park has a failure to yield. They are northbound 101 approaching Woodside. There's no vehicle description. The warrant is no plates. Monitor the green front gates.

0: Thank you, Charles 11. I don't hear anything. Does the RP 1 and 21?
1: Contact was optional for them.
0: Copy, show me 10-8.
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1: 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I think they just passed Delaware.
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1: Quarry and industrial, go ahead.
0: On the Texas plate, Charles Tom 1, Robert 5, 3, 7. So silver Hyundai and 51's with me.
1: 10-4.

0: 53, it's 1031 expired, 11 of 25. So 2011 Hyundai out of San Antonio, Texas.
1: We copy. And last four men.
0: Last four, 4697, 4697.
1: Four, go four.
0: Go four, Corian Industrial.

0: Maybe I was one of the rearview.
1: At the rear of where?
0: Target and river.
1: Go ahead.
0: HM Hawaiian over 10.
1: 10 4.
0: And 20 out of 10 tonight.
1: Go ahead.
0: Give me double S, first last. George Adam Lincoln, David Adam, Mary Edward Zebra. Second last of George Union Zebra, Mary Adam Nora. First of Edward Victor, Edward Robert, middle of Exit Allen Spring.
1: Go ahead. Go ahead.
0: JB is 1129 of 82. HM, I don't know, purple.
1: All right, copy.

0: Charles 20, 10, 12, Bravo.
1: Yes.
0: He is showing back as a immigration violation deported felon through ICE. He is also 1031. He is showing on county probation times two, one for H&S 11395V1 and the other also H&S 395V1. Those are both showing good for a search. Hispanic male, black or brown, 5716V. Matches on his name, DOB, and his x-ray card. Last county booking was 1 of 26 for H&S 11395 with priors for 466. Silver 3.2 for 85, and he has a non-issued x-ray card, a.k.a. check clear.
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0: Charleston, 1186, 101, southbound, off of Woodside.
1: 101 in Woodside, go ahead.
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1: 10-4.

0: 12 11, 212 12 wolf, Archer.
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0: 212 11, it's a Wolfer check. 518 8th Avenue, 518 8th Avenue, cross of Oak Drive. That's via rapid deploy, 10 meters, 95% confidence. We have an open line with a Spanish-speaking male saying you have to leave. That other male is also speaking, unknown what he is saying, and then it disconnected.
1: Copy. Any history of the address?
0: Hey, firm. The phone history shows a 242 at this address in August.
1: Paper. Charles 12, is this the address we just had a few hours ago? Yes.
0: Yes. Gabby. Go say hi to Ruben again.

0: kind of two Charlottes of 11. I'm going to be out with one.
1: Two Charlottes 11, just put your phone.
0: Three.
1: Copy, that I'm on it. Go ahead.
0: Yeah, other male, black over black.
1: 10, 4.
0: 10:29, I'm ready.
1: Go ahead.
0: Last of Mary, Adam, Paul, Adam. First of Paul, Robert, Ocean, Ocean, King, Sam, Break.
1: Go ahead. 3:29:89,
0: Paul, Robert.
1: Good work.

0: Charles Levin. He's going to be 1031 showing compliant on his 290 rich status out of Stockton, as well as a county record last booking in 2017 for PC 3141, priors for 314, multiple priors for 314, actually.
1: Oh, so close.

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1: Good morning.

0: County 2 Charles 11 on the Outlet 1 at the southern end of Skyway Road.
1: Charles 11, I copied Skyway Road. What was the rest?
0: At the southern end of it, by the airport.
1: Copy. Go ahead.
0: It's going to be a other male, gray over blue, and a other female.
1: 10-4, you want to cover unit?
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0: Four of us.

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1: Hey, Charles 31, go ahead.
0: Going to be a double last, first last of Gonzalez with a Z Zebra, second last of Hernandez with a Z Zebra, first of Frank Robert, Edward Yellow, David Edward Robert, break.
1: Go ahead.
0: 0502, 1998, HMA out of San Jose, break.
1: Go ahead.
0: William 864-7800.
1: No problem.

0: Charles 31. He's going to be showing 1031. He has a circular objective order where he is the restrained party. It is for custody issues and domestic violence. The restrained party is a Francis Castillo Moreno, as well as their mutual children. He also has an extra card that shows suspended except in the course of employment with service needed and a valid DL, aka Shit Clear.
1: 10-4.
0: Pretty well, code 4. 31, continue your code 4, Alpine Portola.

0: Charleston. I'll be 1186 Veterans and Whipple.
1: Veterans and Whipple, go ahead.
0: 7 Adam, Yellow Adam, 872 Solar Mercedes, 350, and I have 1-29 River, 1, you're clear.
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0: Go ahead.
1: 12/21/1998, mail
0: letter EBA. So far, you remember? Charles said it's confirming. Did you have numbers?
1: Tenant.
0: Did you have numbers or is it verbal?
1: All verbal.
0: 10-4.

0: Teacher, I'll send your subject is 1031. He's showing on CDC parole for PC 286. That's showing on an other male, 6'1", 185, brown eyes. It does not list hair color. He's also showing as a 290 reg. He is showing compliance with his registration. County record with his last booking, 4 of 26 for PC 3056, priors for the same, as well as 3000.08 with a valid deal.
1: Copy. Good boy.
0: Code 4 veterans and Whipple.

0: two shows, 11 on me, out with two on the Me Rancho Supermarket on Turf.
1: Charles 11, go ahead.
0: One Hispanic male, black over green, and one Hispanic female, black over pink.
1: Jeffrey?
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0: 2 Charles 11, Central 9.
1: 2 Charles 11, go ahead.
0: So Lincoln, Ida, Nora, Adam, Robert, Edward, Sam, First of Karen, King, Adam, Robert, Edward, Nora. Great.
1: Go ahead.
0: 9/26/1983, all purple.
1: 10.

0: 72 Charles Lemon. I got a second, 1029 real quick.
1: Hi, copy. Do you want the first return first, or you want to go with it?
0: Yeah, go ahead on the first.
1: She's going to be 1031 with a county record. Her last booking was 8 of 26 for H&S 11378, 11377, and 11364. Price for 2800, 60. Price for 2800, 60.

0: to Charles 11 for Juan. He is going to be 1031 county record. His last booking, 5 of 25 for H&S 11395, 11364, and 11377. Looks like he has 3 x-ray cards. 2 of them are suspended, revoked with service needed, and 1 is non-issued status.
1: Code 4
0: on charter.

0: Tony Simpson. 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
1: Charles 11, 10, 4. Sam 10, I copy Buckeye and Shasta. Go ahead.
0: HMA, black over blue. Code 4.
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1: Sam, go ahead.
0: Last names. First last name is Ramirez, Robert Adam Mary Ida Robert Edward Zebra. Second last name Acosta, Adam Charles Ocean, Sam Tom Adam. First of Eduardo, Edward David Union, Adam Robert David Ocean. HMA, Redwood. DOB of 02-24-2003. Ship it, sir.
1: Of course.

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1: Middlefield and Douglas, go ahead.
0: 7, Charles Boyd Mary, 065 on a white Honda sedan with 1, and Charles 11, I was taking for translations for FSCs.

0: Charles, can I have 1 to 29?
1: Stand by here, next after Samson. To Samson, he is going to be 1031 county record. His last booking was 9/12/26 for 66446040611377 11364. And priors for the same of all of those, as well as 23-152, suspended, revoked, DL with good service.
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0: Last of Gutierrez, E. Gutierrez, George Union, Tom, Ida, Edward, Robert, Robert, Edward, Zira, Yellow. Second last of Gutierrez, first of Mary, Adam, Robert, Tom, Ida, Robert, Break.
1: Go ahead.
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2: 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I'm out with him.
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1: Hey, Sam 10, go ahead.
0: Yeah, it's 767 Adam King Yellow 1, it's a silver Lexus with 3. Code 4 and I have 349.

0: And go ahead.
1: First one's going to be Last of Reynaga, Robert Edward Yellow, Nora Adam, George Adam, Bertha Jonathan, John Ish, Nora Adam, Tom Henry, Adam Nora. Date of birth of 08/30/2003. All purple. All of them are going to be purple.
0: Copy. Go ahead with the next.
1: Last of Forsman, Frank Ocean, Robert, Sam, Mary Adam, Nora. First of Nils, Nora, Ida, Lincoln, Sam. Agent of New York City, GLB of 11/03/2006.
0: 10-4, go ahead.
1: Last one's going to be a J. She'll be on probation out of the Hill. Last of Estrada, Edward, Sam, Tom, Robert, Adam, David, Ocean. First of Allen, Adam, Lincoln, Adam, Nora. HMJ out of River City, 12/6/2008.
0: All right, Kathy.

0: 2/10 for your first subject. Jonathan, I am UTL on a match. For the second subject, Nils, he's going to be 10/31 with a county record. Last booking was 5/26 for PC 460, as well as a prior for 664, 484, 182, 10852. He has a non-issued status, ID card only. And then for Alan, my partner is calling YSC now.
1: Yeah, I might have a different spelling for the first guy.
0: Go ahead with it.
1: Robert Edward Yellow, Nora Adam Nora for the last name. First of Yellow Ocean Nora, Adam Ida Adam Nora.
0: Never.
1: He's advising suspended.

0: Thank you, Charles Lamb. Thank you, case number for the DUI.
1: Samson, I'm still UTL. I'm gonna keep looking.
0: Pick up.
1: Charles 11, your case number is gonna be 7443-7443, and it'll be red line for the tow. Blood tech should be en route. We'll call you with the ETA.
0: Okay, thank you.
2: County Charles 30, I have an X-ray number for SAM 10 subject.
1: Great, good.
2: It's going to be X-ray 2300938.
1: 10-4.

0: And see, so I'm saying with the numbers that 30 provided for Jonathan, he's going to be 1031A. It's a non-issue status for his x-ray card. And for your subject, Alan, we did call YSC. He is currently on probation for 211. He has a curfew from 10 p.m. to 6 a.m. He does have search and seizure, should not possess any weapons, H&S, ammo, and should not be ETOH. And not allowed to associate with a CAITA CD.
1: Copy.

0: Charles Walden, 9th Avenue.
1: Charles Walden, 10-4. And Charles 10, it looks like Red Line was unable to take the vehicle. We're moving on to Action 2. 10-4, thank you. 10-10, check your status.
0: 10-4, sir.
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0: Charleston, vehicle's on the hook. 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
1: Charleston, good.
0: It'll be white 2001 Honda Accord. 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Two plates. Tow 30, 22651 H for Henry.
1: Copy, just confirming it's Forder.
0: Hey, room.
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0: Okay.

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1: You can log them off.
0: Never. 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

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Call 17, pardon complaint, 2985 Fair Oaks Avenue, 2985 Fair Oaks Avenue, cross the 2nd Avenue. It's on the 2nd Avenue side. There is a vehicle blocking the torsional driveway of the Bluestone. The Black Nissan RP is...

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0: 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West California Way, Jefferson Avenue. There's a limping deer walking in and out of traffic.
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0: 35, 10-4, thank you.

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1: Go ahead.
0: 2430 County Ordinance Violation at 187 Apache Drive. 187 Apache Drive cross of Zapata Way. It's construction that started at 7 a.m. It's called in my neighbor.
1: Do they want contact?
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0: Can you show me out at 579 Canyon Road for a follow-up on 1124? Can I get it at 1028?
1: Both of God.
0: 7 Sam Robert Victor 667 on an Acura.

0: 12 12 plate of 7 Sam Robert Victor 667 comes back 1031 expired 4 of 2026 2006 Acura out of San Jose P&O registration deferred release of liability to Santa Clara.
1: Can I get an 1185? And it'll be on Canyon Road.

0: Michael, Paul, V&J Towings are at you. Can I show you before?
1: Pass code 4 Kingston.
0: Probably the code 4 Canyon Road.

Nelson, is paramedics are responding to 216 Baytree Road, crest of Woodland Avenue, for a medical alarm. 97-year-old female. We'll have 5-5. 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
1: Go ahead.
0: 251 road rage at Britton and Cedar. Britton and Cedar, it's a black BMW that kept a brake checking the RP after she was trying to merge. Last seen northbound on Cedar, 8 George Zebra, George 784. She does not want contact, just wants us to BOL for 23103.
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0: Hi, Carlosina. Paramedics are responding to 7 Torino Lane, cross of Torino Drive. 84-year-old male, conscious, breathing, falls. We'll have high fives.
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0: See Door 21 Parker on 1651 Hall Drive, cross of Vine Street. Unknown vehicle information. It's a vehicle parked too far from the curb. It came on 911. On callback, there was no answer.

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0: Meet Adam 98615 via Lincoln.
1: Mary 35, 8 Adam 98615 comes back. 1031A current, 4 of 2027, 2006 Lincoln, pick up out of Redwood City.
0: And 4, thank you.

0: 211 Frog Report. 211 Frog Report. 7506 Avenue, 756 Avenue, cross of Spring Street. RP advised that someone has listed their home for rent and is collecting money. RP is the homeowner, and they do have information on the suspect, Alfred Cerna. RP has their cell info and phone number. People I love, the history of this location shows miscellaneous residential alarms.
1: Seven copy. Did you run those suspects?
0: Yeah. Not yet. I'm running him out now.
1: Copy to you.

0: 2011, with the info given for the RP, there's too many returns. The name is common.
1: Contact RP.
0: 2011, so far.

0: George 21, UTL, vehicle's GOA, I'll be tight.
1: To George 21, 10-4. To Paul 12, from County.
2: To Paul 12, yeah.
1: Did the tow show up yet?
2: Negative.
1: I'll give him a call.

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0: Unit 11, units, paramedics are responding to 1 East Elvie Lane at the Oakmont Senior Care. 79-year-old male conscious breathing falls. We'll have firefighters.
1: 2 more times over.

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0: San Carlos units. Pending a 23-103 report, Arroyo and Cordilleras, Arroyo and Cordilleras, 20 ago, a black Volkswagen Golf was driving recklessly and speeding, taking turns quickly near the school, blasting eastbound on Arroyo, plate of 8, Frank Lincoln William 335.
1: I copy. 52. The RP want contact.
0: Two 452 AFRM. She wants it 1021.
1: Roger.

0: County 2012, clear for description.
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0: 2006 black Acura TL, two plates, not wrecked, burned, or stripped. Authority code 22651 taking. I'll be 10-8.
1: 2012, so far. Thank you.

0: Central Office units. 5 minutes are responding to 985 Industrial Road, cross of Commercial Street on the second floor in the bathroom. Unknown medical. They disconnected. We're calling back.
1: 52, I copy.

0: 2452, 2451, Australian Rochester Medical, 985 Industrial Road, 985 Industrial Road, Commercial Street, second floor in the bathroom. Unresponsive patient, possibly full arrest. Female, 42, not conscious, not breathing.
1: 52,
0: I copy, you're on scene.
2: Sam 50, I copy, code 3 off first.
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0: there. 51.
5: Was there a suite number?
0: Negative. They only said second floor in the bathroom.
5: That was.
0: In 52, they found her in the stall of the bathroom, but it's locked and the coworker can't get in.
5: That was.

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1: What is the one in there?
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0: Charlie 21, Sam 10. You can head on over there and help out until they get more units there.
1: What is it?
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1: 21, I'll
0: go. All right, 2-boy 11, you can break me and attach me.
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1: Go ahead.
0: 0915-1977, WMA out of San Carlos, break.
1: Go ahead.
0: Boy 3266645.
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1: 3 Union Frank, 0726 on the Honda.
0: Two 21, 3 Union Frank Zebra 726 comes back 1031A current 1 of 2027 1997 Honda out of 72.
1: You turn on a match HM in the 40s.
0: The RO of the vehicle is a female.

0: Boy 53. I'll be out with one on the corner of Old County and Britain. W May, red and gray jacket, blue jeans.
1: 2.53, so far.

0: county sentence. 1154 occupied in this court.
1: Tucson 10, Douglas Court, go ahead.
0: 9, Tom Lincoln Frank, 753, it's Gray Mazda. 2-1.
1: Tucson 10, over.
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1: 21. 2-7-10 on 9, Tom Lincoln Frank, 753. It comes back at 1031-8, expired 6-8-2026-2007 Mazda, out of Redwood City. Negative for one file.
3: I'll take another unit. He's walking away northbound on Old County.
1: 52 is en route to you. I copy. He's walking away northbound Old County.

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1: 52, I copy. Both units go for Old County, Brenton.

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1: 2-7-10, go ahead.
0: That's a Paul Robert Adam David Ocean versus Jose Thomas Bone. DOB 728 of 95, male or verbal. I have a 29 year plane.
1: 2-7-10, go ahead.
0: Last of Ocean, Robert Ocean, Zebra Ocean, first of John, Edward, Adam, Nora, Edward, Tom, Tom. It's a female, DOB 922 of 91, all verbal.
1: 2-7-10-4.

0: 20 cents, and I have one more when you're ready.
1: 2 cents on standby on the second. Correction, on the third.
2: Boy, 53 cents, what do you mean?
1: 2453, semi just on. I'm running out 229s for 2 cents. Does Jose have a double loss of Ortega?
2: Never.
1: Never.

0: I'm playing at 21. I'm 5 out.
1: Please don't send your subject. It is 10:30. I'm Mary. Jose is 10:30. I'm Mary for $10,000 out of our county for 148.
0: Double.
1: Jason, I'm working on the females 29.

0: Excuse me, Anton, your female subject is 1031. She's the restrained party in a served criminal protective order. The protective party is Maria Flores. She has a county record last booking was in 2025 for 212.5, priors for 148, 14601.1, 11350, and she has a non-issue deal.
1: Yeah, boy.
0: 2710 with your third, 29.
1: That's Adam Victor Edward Lincoln Adam Robert. First of Herbert, common spelling. DOB is going to be 925-72 with a number.
0: Go ahead.
1: Adam 9184380.
0: 2710 for.

0: 210, your subject Herbert has a county record based off of his AKA. Last booking was in 2025. Correction, 2019 for 166. Priors for the same as well as 11377, 14601.1, 23152, 220, 220, 261, and a valid deal.
1: 21, we have one detained.
0: 2021, one detained. Confirming the first subject, Jose?
1: Affirm.
0: Affirm. 2.53? 2.53, I'm sorry about the delay. I have, are you ready for your 29?
2: No problem. Last of Greaves, George Robert, Edward Adam, Victor Edward Sam, first of Andrew Common, two middles, Michael Stephen. Right.
0: Go ahead.
2: UV 1231 of 9797, WMA transient, probably out of the city. It's all verbal.
0: 2.53, so far.

0: T-Boy 21.
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0: T-Boy 21, so far. T-Boy 53, your subject is Tevity Amery. He's Tevity Amery out of Butte County, Esso, for $4,000 for H&S.
1: Never. Anything further on the return?
0: Negative, I just have a non-issued deal.
1: Never, we're going forward with him.
0: Go forward with him, okay.

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1: Ava, work over.
0: Copy, go for.
1: Boy 11. 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
0: 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It's an attempt to locate for Fair Oaks Elementary, 2950 Fair Oaks Avenue, across with Barron Avenue. San Jose PD is currently working on a missing juvenile case, and the child used to go to school here. They are requesting as well for check the school for a Emiliano Ponce. He wrote a note saying that he wants to drive off a bridge, and he's described as HMJ, black hair, and unknown clothing description.
1: Yep. Two boy 10 running out.
0: Two boy 10 10-4.

0: San Carlos units. Paramedics are responding to the residence in 800 East San Carlos Avenue, room number 204, 91-year-old female, conscious breathing falls. All right, guys.
1: Careful. All right, 211, code 4, what's the rest, man?
0: 211, code 4, code 4, 4th.
1: I'm in Roger, CJ.
0: 2x21, 10-4. Did you want me to assign you a case number?
1: Same time.
0: 10-4. Case number assigned to 2710 is going to be 7449-7449 at 957. And 2x21, so... warrant abstracts been sent to you and the jail.
1: Tell more, thank you.

0: Okay, yes, sir. You want?
1: Last unit, go ahead.
0: S-281.
1: S-281, go ahead.
0: I'll be transporting an X from Maple to McGuire. Starting is 18.4.
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0: County, yes, Jody. 177 McGuire Brick running.
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1: 2%, we had another caller for the 1065. It was the father calling in for transit police. They believe that he might be at the 4th and King station. He got off the train about 6 a.m. today, just for information.
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0: Austin Pasville, Adam Sam Boy, Isaac Lincoln Lincoln, first of Christopher with just a C, no H, break.
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0: 2463, are you clear to copy information on your subject?
1: Oh, yeah. Send it.
0: You sent a Frank out of our county for $50,000 for a petty theft with two priors.
1: Could you confirm those for booking, please?
0: Ten four.
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0: 2017, 10-4. 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

0: 17 vehicles on the hook. Did anyone else?
1: Jamal, 17, so far.
2: Two-way 21.
1: Two-way 21.
2: I have the 10:15 time and the case from Oregon.
1: Two-way 21, 10:15 time is at 10:12, case number 7449.

0: Boy, 53. Can you assign me a case number?
1: Two boy 53 case number 7451 7451 at 956.

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0: Tiwai-chan, 10-4, 什么情况?

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1: Two boys 30, Kenyatta. What was the second?
0: Paula Filling.
1: Go ahead.
0: 3 4 9 6 7 Robert 1 Silver Frontier 1.
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0: 2x11 found property. 2x11 found property. RP is a neighbor. Encina and Oak Drive. Encina and Oak Drive occurred yesterday. She saw two... Sorry. She saw a 2 feet long, large, heavy black bucket with a lid between the ivies. She did not want to open it, and she did not want to advise the fire department.
1: It's on me.

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1: 2430, go ahead.
0: Two left. Richard Carrasco, Charles Adam, Robert, Robert Adam, Sam, Charles Ocean. Second, Nino, Nora, Ida, Nora Ocean. Krista, Fernando, Frank, Edward, Robert, Nora, Adam, Nora, David Ocean. Break.
1: Go ahead.
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0: 13941 George 1. Should come back to 4.
1: 17-13941 George 1, so it's back 1031 expired 12/2025, 1999 Ford van out of East Palo Alto. 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

0: Two by 21. I'll be out with three, Spruce and Middlefield.
1: 2x21, out with three, Spruce and Middlefield. Go ahead.
0: Yeah, I'm black over black. 2HS, black over white, and black over black.
1: How do you copy?
0: 2x11, you can have a caution.
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1: T-Boy 21, I copy. 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
0: 2451, welfare check for Bank of America, 760 Laurel Street, 760 Laurel Street, cross of Cherry Street. It's third-party information. RP advised that there's an elderly client on the phone with someone, and she's trying to withdraw money. They believe it's a scam. Her siblings are also on scene. The on-scene contact should be the manager, Tony, and the RP has to know further details.
1: 10-1.

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0: 2750, it's in AOA for Carolina Middle School, 750 Dartmouth Avenue, across of Wellington Drive. CPS is on scene, requesting a joint response for interview for a male born in 2013 being physically and emotionally abused by their 25-year-old brother. The victim is also autistic.
2: 2 Paul 6 and out.
0: 2 Paul 6.
1: Done.

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0: to. Sure, I'll show you all today.
1: You can show me back on the front property.
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1: SH 74786.

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1: 2452.
0: I have some suspect info for you when you're ready.
1: Go ahead.
0: An Asian female in her 60s in a flowery dress, right?
1: Go ahead.
0: Allegedly headed towards the library. So I'll be headed that way to check.
1: 2452, 10-4, headed to the library.

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2: 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Go with your 20.
0: The driveway of the sub.
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0: Male, black over black, wearing a some sort of mask.
1: Copy, male, black over black, wearing some sort of mask.
2: 2x10, I'm out with him.
1: 2x10, over.

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1: 211, with RV, go for it.
2: Yeah, man, how's your
0: right, right now?
1: 2421, go ahead.
0: Last of Ramos. First of Christopher. Charles Henry, Robert, Ida, Sam, Tom, Ocean, Paul, Henry, Edward, Robert. You'll be 6-4 of 95 with an ID number.
1: Good.
0: Frank, 568-4060.
1: 2.21, 10-4.

0: 2021 year subject is 1031 with a county record. Loss booking was in 2025 for 647F. Extensive history for the same. Priors also for 148-4600. He has a suspended or revoked TL with good service.
1: I got your code for.
0: Code for Middlefield Douglas.

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1: Hello.
0: 2750, so welfare check at USPS 809 Laurel Street, cross of Olive Street. Customer called in saying that there's an Indian male, approximately 20 years old. He looks to be special needs and is asking for money. She's concerned for his well-being. He's wearing a black hat, black jacket, and a 49ers jersey.
1: So far, we can stack that.
0: 2750, so far.
2: So I'm back at the bank, and I'll check on that in a minute.
0: 52-10-4.

0: Thank you, Lucina. Fires are out for a wire sound that's not sparking. 3035 Britton Avenue, Cosmo Drake Court. Fires came down on RP's vehicle. There's no arcing scene either. No flames.
1: Yeah, 50 copy. Do we have any CSOs that can start that way?
0: To George 23, can I show you en route?
2: Mm-hmm.

0: boys, 52. I have a 29 verbal for that ex that I was out with earlier.
1: 2 boys, 52, go ahead.
0: Last name, phonetically, King, Ida, Tom, Adam, Mary, Union, Robert, Adam, first of Lori, Lincoln Ocean, Robert, Yellow, break.
1: Go ahead.
0: It'll be 2-7 of 57, 5-7, X out of San Carlos.
1: Go ahead.
0: It was all verbal.
1: This is you, 10-4.

0: 2452. Lori is 1031 with a county record. Last booking was July of this year for 459.5. Priors for the same, as well as 602-490.1. And she's a valid deal.
1: Terrible.

0: 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George 21.
1: George 21.
0: George 21, parking complaint requesting at 1021, 1992 San Carlos Avenue, 192 San Carlos Avenue, cross of Phelps Road. It's regarding no parking signs that were placed yesterday. RP's advising there should be a 48 notice.
1: 10-4.

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Nora Lincoln, Adam, Robert, Edward, David, 0, Bray Honda, 1 off.

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1: Start.
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0: 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Priors for the same as well as 503 and a valid DL.
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0: 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It's fire set. It's just a phone line they're clearing too.
1: King 750, 10-4. 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
0: Double last, Matute Covera, Mary Adam, Tom, Union, Tom, Edward, Charles, Ocean, Robert, Victor, Edward, Robert, Adam, first of Edward, Edward, David, William, Adam, Robert, break.
1: Go ahead.
0: DOB 0120-2007, mail out of Gilroy, break for DL.
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0: بالا من 29. It's gonna be a Illinois driver license. Last of Strictly, Sam Henry, Ida Paul, Lincoln Edward Yellow. First of Brittany, Boy Robert, Ida Tom, Tom, Nora Edward Yellow. Middle of Nicole, right?
1: Go ahead.
0: 9/28/1994, WF out of Illinois.
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0: It's gonna be Sam 140-0749-4876.
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0: 411. She's 1031A valid out of Illinois.
1: Officer 14.
0: 211, confirming code 4, 5th unfair. Oops.
1: Yes, sir. Code 4. Boy 10 is with me also.
0: I copy. Two boy 10 is with you. Code 4.

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1: 24, 51, go with the first.
0: Last of Yamini, yellow Adam, Mary, Ida, Nora, Ida. First of Tony, Tom, Ocean, Nora, yellow. No name, Jack, break.
1: Go ahead.
0: 11, 25, 1981, OMA at Foster City, break.
1: Go ahead.
0: Boy, 7, 8, 2, 8, 3, 6, 2.
1: 251, 10, 4. Stand by for the second.

0: Papa 51. Tony is 1031A Valentis, aka is a clear. Go with your second.
1: 10-4, Alaska, Harold Hay, Charles Adam, Robert Lincoln, Tom, Ocean Nora, versus Eloise, Edward Lincoln, Ocean, Ida, Sam, Edward, middle name Hill, break.
0: Go ahead.
1: 11-12-1943, WFA out of San Carlos, break.
0: Go ahead.
1: Nora,
0: 6-1-4-7-3-6-4. 2-4-51, Eloise is 1031A with a suspended or revoked PL with service needed.
1: 10-4.

0: 2750, can I close out the county ordinance violation?
1: Buffer.
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0: San Carlos, George or Paul unit available for a parking complaint?
1: George 21.
0: George 21, thank you. 1005 Walnut, 1005 Walnut near Morrison, Britain, for a maroon Honda CRV blocking a driveway.
1: 10-4.

0: San Carlos units, fire sergeant to a fire alarm, 3370 Britton Avenue, number 18. I can ask fire to advise.
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0: 695 Industrial, 695 Industrial near Montgomery and Cherry. We had a transfer from CHP with an open line. We had a subject that just kept saying open the door, and the line dropped and disconnected. We are attempting a callback.
1: 53, all of us.
0: 54. Nothing recent this year at that address.
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2: It's going to be a verbal. Loss of Dina Hedo, Tom, Ida, Nora, Adam, John, Edward, Nora, Ocean. First of phonetically, Charles, Ida, Tom, Lincoln, Adam, Lincoln, Ida. Break.
0: Go ahead.
2: 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Hispanic female at Redwood. 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
1: What was it?
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2: 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Was there any luck with the callback?
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0: Lazo Baron, Boy Adam, Robert, Robert, Ocean, Nora. First of all, Randy, Robert, Adam, Nora, David, Edward, right?
1: Go ahead.
0: 330 of 1974, HMA out of Redwood. 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

0: Subway 11, your subject is 1031 with a county record. Last booking was in 2014 for 23152, priced for the same as well as 647F, and a valid deal.
1: I got the go for
0: 2.11, go for Middlefield and Willow.
2: There you go. I have one verbal.
0: David 12, go ahead.
2: The double S of Moreno Guzman, Mary Ocean, Robert Edward, Nora Ocean, George Union, Zebra Mary, Adam Nora, first of Juan, common spelling in the middle of Antonio, right?
0: Go ahead.
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0: 211 Theft Report, 815 10th Avenue, across the Spring Street. RP is at the North Road Sub. Their front license plate was taken off of their white Ford F-150. Their rear plate is still on the vehicle, and he is Spanish-speaking only.
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0: 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We'll have firefighters.
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0: Paul 17 is going to be Nora, Mary, Zero Lincoln, Sam 7, Edward 77, Frank 120, 4896. I should come back to a 4.
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0: 217, your VIN goes back to a permanent plate of 32329 yellow 1. It's 1031A current 1 of 2027 2015 Ford van out of Woodland Hills.
1: Can you get that to my MEC?
0: Okay.

0: 2553, would you just cover ATC?
1: Right.
0: 2553, would you need to cover ATC at 34 Cedar Street, 34 Cedar Street, cross of Lane Street. Wayne PD from New Jersey is requesting us to ATC A. Thomas for death notification.
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0: 52. Last unit, go again.
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0: 2453, we have negative history at Cedar, and I'll send the subject's DL to your screen.

0: something.
1: Two ball something.
0: Yeah, until 11, I'll take the last plate.
1: I copy.
2: What am I costing you?
3: Twenty-one. I'll be out with one. ECR and ECLB. HM Black over. Well.
1: Two 21. I copy ECR and ECLB. Go with the descriptors. Two 21. 10-9. The descriptors.
3: HM Black over blue.
1: 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Thank you.

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0: Last of Tracewell, Tom, Robert, Adam, Charles, Edward, William, Edward, Lincoln, Lincoln, first of James. It'll be 219 of 73 with ID number.
1: Go ahead.
0: Boy, 7752759.
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0: Boy 51 from Boy 53. Can you 10-22 for now?
1: 10-4.
2: Any copies? Boy 21, your subject is 1031 with a county record. Last booking was in 2016 for 640. Priors for 417, 245, 422. Also priors for 11550, 666, 594, and he has a non-issued deal.
1: Yeah.
0: Yeah. 211,
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0: 2 David 12, it's Info 1 on 1182, Medina Hall, 2821 Middlefield, across the Pacific Avenue, via Spanish translator. It's a white Honda versus an e-bike with no plates. They're requesting help with exchanging information. We advised CHP.
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0: Paul 17, can I get that case number for a lost plate?
1: Paul 17, case number 7458-7458-1312.
0: Go with the case number one more time.
1: 7458-7458.
0: 10-4. And 2901 for the guy.
1: 12-17, go ahead.
0: Last of Cueva, Charles Union, Edward, Victor, Adam, Sam, middle of Sapien, Zebra, Adam, Paul, Ida, Edward, Nora, versus Mario, common.
1: Go ahead.
0: HM out of Redwood, DOB, 520-8181, break for the deal number.
1: Go ahead.
0: Frank, 868. 7487, code 4.
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0: 2-10, we needed to cover some 911 text for 2819 Middlefields Road, 2819 Middlefields Road, cross of Pacific Avenue. Address is via rapid, 17.3 meter radius, 95% confidence. They stated that they had no tank, and when we tried to ask for further, they did not answer. On comeback, there was no answer.
1: 2-10-2-4.
0: 2-11.

0: 2x21, fires are out for a fire alarm at Slack for a general fire alarm. We'll have 5-5.
1: Yeah, we have our

0: Good evening, Charles.
1: Good.
0: I'm landline with him. He said that his name is Carlos. He's waiting at Columbia and El Camino near a bus stop. I'm still trying to get further.
1: Number up. Hey, what's in the copy of that?
0: 2x10.

0: TJ12.
1: Good.
0: TJ12, the RP does sound a little bit altered. He said that people have been following him around. He doesn't know who they are. They've been calling him names and telling him that his family's passed away.
1: TJ12, copy.

0: Sorry, Jiwei Chen, 149.
1: Jiwei Chen, is it for Carlos Dorado, 116,
0: 1987? Jiwei Chen,
1: how are you? I'm showing descriptors as HM65230 Brown over Brown. Is that accurate?
0: Ava.
1: 10-4. Jiwei Chen, that subject is 1030 M. Mary. Jiwei Chen, he's 1030 M. Mary for $25,000 for H&S charges out of Glendora Police Department.
0: 10-4.

0: 2750.
1: Go ahead.
0: 2750, I'm sending a 1062 at the San Carlos sub. RP is a retired San Carlos officer from the 1980s. He's requesting if he can take a look inside the building and if someone was able to possibly give him a walkthrough.
1: Got it.
2: Okay, 2x10, we got him detained. Can you confirm for booking?
0: 2x10, I copy, detained, and 10-4.

0: Stephanie is putting a traffic accident via Spanish translator. It originally came in as a non-injury accident, 2809 Middlefield, across the Pacific Avenue. They just located the patient. It's minor injuries, and paramedics are on scene.
1: Thank you, Bill Bobby.

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1: Two Boy 21.
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3: Yep. 17, do you know if they're blocking?
1: Two Ball 17, unknown, I can ask.

0: 2x10, the warrant's been confirmed.
1: 贵省政府，这就行。
0: Copy the temperature. By 10, can I show you about Cofer?
1: What's the name of Cofer?
0: Copy Cofer, Columbia and ECR.
2: Paul, 17, I'm on middle field and fire looks like they're Cofer today.
0: Never.

0: since we're 23, actually, since we're 22. It's impossible. Impossible from county.
1: Impossible.
0: Could you check on 1124? It's going to be in West Salvia. 214 San Carlos Ave. RP is very upset because she's reported a gray blue Mercedes Benz parked for 10 days. She wants it tagged.
1: Copy.

and 2.12. The plate is 5 Tom George Sam 3436. It's 10:31. It's current and comes back to 172 San Carlos Ave.

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1: Yeah, 2-4-12-7-4.
2: Jenny, 2-4-10, can I get a case number?
1: That's 2-8-10, your case number is 7-4-5-9.
2: What's it in for? I'll be en route to MTS with the 10-15.
1: 2-8-10-10-4.

0: tough ton of units. VOL for a hit-and-run driver, cleared 10 ago. 524 Oak Side. Suspect's vehicle is a white Ford truck with a plate of 8 Charles 80962. Gardening trailer on the back with a plate of 4 Nora William 4144. Last seen out to 101. And the victim is a black Volkswagen. We're advising CHP.
1: Thank you.

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0: Vehicle's been tagged. I'm going to go to 172 San Carlos Avenue to attempt to make contact with RO.
1: It's 2-4-4, Tesla.

0: San Carlos, you know, as far as responding on a medical aid in front of Home Goods, 72-year-old female fainting.
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0: Copy.
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0: 2x10, the case was 7459, and the time of the call was 1341.
1: 10-4, is it the 10-15 time?
0: No, let me get your 10-15 time was 1358.
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0: Is there a unit at the substation that could speak to an RP regarding a parking citation in San Carlos?
1: 4051.
0: It's 2451. So, are you going to contact Edward Betancourt? He's on scene at the sub.
1: 10-4.

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1: Charles 2198.

0: That's 2x51. Two boys 51 from county.
1: 51.
0: I'm gonna call it Alameda and Eaton that came in via Redwood. There's an automated iPhone message for an accident at this location.
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0: Fire medics are en route.

0: Okay, what, 36, parking lot on Woodside Road.
1: What was the business name? We're on the Woodside in Chipfield. I can't. Copy, check in the box. Okay, go ahead. 8 Zebra Robert Nora 344 Blue Acura with one. Yeah.

0: Yeah, boy, thirsty. I'll take two more.
1: That's 10-4, David. Last unit I covered you. Who's in route?
2: David's holding out.
1: 12-10-4, and David, 22.
0: 21.
1: 21, tough.
0: Four 30, 10-29.
1: 2-30, go ahead.
0: Two last. First of Hernandez, Henry, Ever, Robert, Nora, Adam, Nora, David, Edward, Zero. Second of Acosta, Adam, Charles, Ocean, Sam, Tom, Adam. First of Ricardo, Colin, Stelling, break.
1: Go ahead.
0: 9-9-1992, male out of, Hispanic male out of Menlo, break for numbers.
1: Go ahead.
0: Frank 240,

0: Tony Yunus, be well for a possible man with a gun in the area 500 block of El Camino. Subject was in a blue truck with a Montana plate of Edward Mary Lincoln 383, pulled into the Flame Smoke Shop, racked the gun, made a purchase, left northbound on Whistle.
1: Somebody else.

0: I mean, two boys are doing, we have one detained. Two boys are doing a copy, one detained. And do you want me to confirm that warrant? Confirm for like a week. And just further on him, he does have a restraining order, ID cards, and extensive county record. Negative AFS. You copy.
1: 21, show me route. We're not to the other call. Do we have a plate?
0: Affirm, it's going to be a Montana plate, and now they're saying it's a pistol, tan in color. The plate is going to be Edward Mary Lincoln 383 on a Montana plate again.
1: Deborah, can you send that to my screen? What was the last DOT?
0: No direction at El Camino.

0: Voight 31 from 3 David 15. Are you code 4?
1: It's 2 by 31. Just confirm code 4.
0: Just detained in cuffs. That should be code 4.
1: County 2.31, we're code 4. I copy the jack on box on Woodside Road Bridge.
0: Hey, we're not touching with 21.
1: What's your next call with 21?
0: 11.
1: 11 so far.

0: wait,
1: See what
0: what?
1: I want.
2: It's too much fun. What?
0: The vehicle is locked ECR at Whipple northbound, 20 ago.
2: I copy, 20 ago, ECR Whipple northbound.

0: Plus, I have two of Vincent Tamburna out of Manhattan, Montana.
1: Is there a number for the RV?
0: It came through Redwood.

0: 就不会穿上锁。
1: I see which one.
0: I know you're getting a lot of info, but is the want 211?
1: Subway 21, I'm sorry, I didn't copy your last.
0: Subway 21, is the want 211?
1: Negative. Just racked a gun. He made a purchase. It was not a 211.

Poi va bene. Maybe this is your picture you imagine tomorrow on that. I'm saying Carlos. Could you send that to all of us, please?

0: Hey, David 12, what's your status?
1: Yeah, 30-4, I'll be at 10-8.
0: 10-4, I'm going to need you and 2x10 for a welfare check. 2x10-12, welfare check, 676 Douglas Avenue. We've got a male RP that called in whispering that his brother-in-law is being abusive to the RP's girlfriend. Brother-in-law is going to be a Jose Luis Gutierrez, and he's 97, he's 41 years old, doesn't have on a shirt, he's got shorts. The female is Zeta Garcia, and she's on scene in a black t-shirt and gray shorts.
2: Can see why Jen is it verbal or physical?
0: It's just verbal. He's verbally abusing the RP's girlfriend.
2: Which is important.

0: Eller man går hen.
1: Myself and 21, we're going to be route to 1220 Spring Ave. Possible address of the registered owner of the vehicle.
0: Confirm 1220 Spring.
1: Yes, ma'am.
2: Same thing, impossible DL for the RO.
0: Same time, go ahead.
2: White yellow 7092152.
0: I'll go ahead.
1: Just confirming the address from the Spring is going to be in San Carlos.
0: 10-4, San Carlos. Give me a second, I'll run him out.

And 2x21, the number that Sam 10 gave me is showing 1031 with an expired DL. I'll run that subject out. Address 1220 Springs, St. Carlos.

0: 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Two by 30, your case number 7462.
1: Copy, thank you.

0: Subway 10 and 12, we have history here for our disturbance and also for Waffle Chuck.
1: Why didn't it work?

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1: Two boy 21.
0: It's simply 21, go ahead.
1: The vehicle does not appear to be at the address you can show me, strictly, so.
0: It's simply 21 so far.

0: 11, 1186 is going to be on ECR in Jefferson.
1: ECR in Jefferson, go ahead.
0: 8 Robert Boy George, 438 is going to be a blue Hyundai, one off.
1: 8 by 11 so far.
2: 21 so far.
1: 21 so far.

0: my 10th. 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
1: Last unit, just re-ID, please.
0: 2x10.
1: 2x10, 10-4.

0: 了，这边讲去。
1: 怎么了？
0: Gonna be out of a Nicaragua ID card. That was lost versus Santana. Sam Adam Nora Tom Adam Nora Adam. Second of Velasquez. Victor Edward Lincoln Adam Sam Queen Union Edward Zebra. First of Manuel. Common spelling middle of Antonio break. 11-11 of 1981 HMA out of Redwood. No numbers.
1: 11-10-4.
2: 21-29 as well.
1: The first semi.
0: 211 for the first 29. He's out of East Palo Alto.
1: 211-10-4.

0: 21's ahead.
1: The last of Martinez, Lorenzo, Martinez with a Z, Lincoln, Ocean, Robert, Edward, Nora, Zebra, Ocean. You'll be March 28th, 1986.
0: What's his first name?
1: Hector, Henry, Edward, Charles, Thomas, and Robert. I'll say Guatemala ID card.
0: And date of birth was 3/18/86. 3/28/86. Definitely.

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1: Go for.
2: 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And 21, with that name and date of birth, I'm not finding anything on him. I'll separate the names, though.
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0: calling Lawrence Home County?
1: Hello.
0: Did he give you a middle name by any chance?
1: Hello, Antonio.

0: All right, people at 30. Myself and 31 are tight.
1: People at 30, come on. It's 2x21. I'm finding a Hector Antonio Martinez, a date of birth of 9/15/88. It's got a 1030 Marriott. It's got a San Bruno, but it's got an X-ray card only.
0: Good job, Mr. Chairman.

0: Highway 21. What was the DOB on the warrant?
1: On the warrant, it's 91588. And it's given him an address. It's a failure to appear on a probation violation. I'm going to run him out all the way under that date of birth.
0: Somewhere.

0: I'm 21.
1: What up? What up?
0: And it's only for $5,000, but it is 1030 franc.
1: Don't worry. Are there numbers off of Marshall for the subject you ran out?
0: I didn't copy that.
1: The subject you ran out for the warrant, does he have numbers off of Marshall and Rose?
0: I don't have that yet. I think he's out of San Francisco, but I am finding more on this Hector Antonio Martinez 915-88. Give me just a moment to continue running.
1: Timor, I don't think it's going to be a match.
0: Okay.
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0: 5 Adam Henry King, 659. There's going to be a black Toyota 4Runner.

0: In St. Carlos, as far as responding medical aid at Palo Alto Medical Urgent Care, and it's arm pain.
1: Thankfully.

0: It's Two Boys 41.
1: 21.
0: Two Boys 21, fire's requesting assistance with traffic control at their medical aid at 3923 Jefferson.
1: How far I'm going to be extended?
2: David 12, I'll take that.
0: David 12, tough.
1: David 12, thank you.
3: We're living now, but 29.
0: Subway 11?
3: I'm going to be double locked. First of all, Adam Robert Edward Victor Adam Lincoln Ocean. Second of Melendres, Mary Edward Lincoln Edward Nora David Robert Edward Zebra. First of Henry, Thomas Brown.
0: Go ahead. 324
3: of 1989, 89. HMA Redwood. And I got numbers.
0: Go ahead.
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0: 11 with that name and date of birth, he's going to be $1031 deal.
1: Close one.
0: 10-4, middle field and Pacific.

0: That's our units. I got a 911 hang up from Chase Bank, 1615 Woodside Road, and we're trying to call back.
1: Well, 11
0: Central.

0: And so, you know, so we got a hold of a branch manager. They said there was no emergency they were aware of. Is somebody going to respond on that, or do you want me to close it out?
1: Oh, you're not.

0: This call came in on a voiceover. The voiceover is coming out of Illinois, but back to this address. Also, the branch manager said it wasn't one of their phones.
1: 21. Don't worry, you can clear it out.
0: Denver.

Attention all San Mateo County units and stations. Someone, I copy a VOL for a 273-5 suspect in vehicle. Authority San Bruno. Attention all San Mateo County units and stations. San Bruno PD requesting a VOL for 273-5 suspect and vehicle that occurred today at 1600 hours at 142 Santa Lucia Avenue in San Bruno. The suspect vehicle is described as a red Toyota Prius with a paper or temporary plate of David Robert 23 Edward 01. Repeating, David Robert 23 Edward 01 has got a permanent plate of 9 Zebra David X-ray 801. I see northbound El Camino towards South City break. County continuing, suspect is a Kenneth Wanaya P.S. born in, date of birth is 2/17/98. If located, stop, hold, advise San Bruno, there is PC for 273-5. County clear, 1644.

0: 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Can you be at 28?
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0: 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It's a 4.

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1: George 21, good night. 2 Sam 59 Nora Union Trail 624 1031 24 Porsche is current out of Elma.
0: Over. Okay. Anyone else?
1: Question.
0: 2 by 10. Anyone else?
1: 2 by 10. Temple.
2: Tennessee, David 12, there was assistant tenant.
1: David 12, 10-4.

0: Kyle 12 and David 12, possible 10-8-51 recovery.
1: Kyle 12, go ahead.
0: It's 486 7th Avenue. RP just drove by and thinks he saw his stolen vehicle there. It's going to be a silver 93 Nissan pickup parked outside this address. Unknown if it is occupied. Plate is 8XRAY33290.
1: Kyle 12, I copy from headquarters.
0: 12-5-1.
2: 2-way interpretation.
0: Was that 10?
2: April.
1: Dave 12, I believe we were turning on that 20.
0: I was 10:30 on a Nissan pickup, gray in color, and it comes back to a Martin Rojas 5520 Rawlison in Redwood, and that is going to be the RP.
1: Double.

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1: 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It's just didn't have you available. 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